0: CT, das Radio. Rockt.
1: So it's bitterness instead. How should I feel about it? This

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Do the Macarena with a waitress at the Applebee's. Who'd rather be a cheetah? And one day I'ma be the greatest. Retire my jersey, I'm the people's favorite. Y2K, Nelly, Dreamland, Kirby. Have them bow down, how the ground sound dirty. I'm

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It's a fire season burning down on me. Some soft freeze, dripping naked, like more glimmering fields. Energy stimulating, like green tea, glowing from my head to my ovaries. Element fire, I got no enemies. What I need, big featuring winning fight. But I'm in sun, essentially regret. Don't come near, I'll burn you like fire. Message is hard to the just as you are. They don't understand me yet, but

0: 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I'm thirsty.
1: Fire and water, rejoice in my crown. Tons of

Another weekend morning. Well, technically afternoon. The silence of screen time children in headphones. The soft whisper outside of traffic like surf swell. It could almost be idyllic. In bed he checks his alerts, scrolls the socials, hate reads the news. In the bathroom mirror,

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0: 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On the radio.
1: On the radio.

Another weekend morning. Well, technically afternoon. The silence of screen time children in headphones. The soft whisper outside of traffic like surf swell. It could almost be idyllic. In bed he checks his alerts, scrolls the socials, hate reads the news. In the bathroom mirror,

Another weekend morning. Well, technically afternoon. 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The soft whisper outside of traffic like surf swell. It could almost be idyllic. In bed he checks his alerts, scrolls the socials, he reads the news. In the bathroom mirror, he's all grease and grey, his pale face pillow creased, his eyes blood

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1: 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This shit's evident to me. This shit's evident to me.
2: 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This shit's evident to me. This shit's evident to me.

0: 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Do you think you can stand up straight and punch? Don't bleed out too much, don't get knocked by lunch. Too many crabs in the pot, even two is a lot. Keep your energy out of my thoughts, free bleeding out of the box. I am razor, trapped and shrewd like a laser. When my gloves come off, my hands feel hot and battered. Edges,
1: tolerate the finishes. Come up through the villages, screen it in the cinemas, file it through perimeters, minimize the damages, show me all the witnesses, show me all the witnesses. Circulate the evidence, speak of my benevolence, always using violence, that's how I got my confidence. Climbed into the world again, getting back my sentience, powerful and pertinent, stored in the documents.
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0: Leute aus der Umgebung sollten auf jeden Fall mal auf dem Feierabendmarkt vorbeischauen.
1: Another weekend morning. Well, technically afternoon. The silence of screen time children in headphones. The soft whisper outside of traffic like surf swell. It could almost be idyllic. In bed he checks his alerts, scrolls the socials, hate reads the news. In the bathroom mirror,

0: Sherry still pregnant?
1: Of course she
0: is. Are you still with her?
1: Yes.
0: Are you gonna marry her?
1: Yes.
0: Then, honey, we are where we are. Accept it.
1: I can't.
0: Don't you understand that I can't talk to you? Because it hurts talking to you. Really hurts standing here.

kept it UK, and we kept it UK, and we kept it UK, and we kept it UK, and we kept it UK, and we kept it UK.